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7: Good evening and welcome to tonight's news report. I'm Branko Lozančić and these are the top stories. Penalties to increase for traffic violations. Government to increase one-time child allowance. No confidence motion against government debated in parliament. The Interior Ministry is preparing amendments to the Road Traffic Safety Act, which will increase penalties for many offenses. The main focus will be on the use of electric scooters and illegal vehicle gatherings. The draft law is yet to be sent for public consultation, Interior Minister Davor Božinović. We are increasing penalties for not using a seatbelt and improper transport of children from 130 to 200 euros. The behavior trend at so-called car meets involves illegal races, drifting, demonstrating speed, and recording dangerous driving for social networks. Thus, we are introducing strict sanctions for organizing and participating in illegal races with fines from 2 to 5,000 euros, possible prison sentences up to 60 days, vehicle confiscation, and a ban on driving. We are also introducing order in traffic in terms of electric scooters. Therefore, we propose fines of 1 to 3,000 euros for parents and guardians who enable children under the age of 14 to drive scooters. The government has announced an increase in the one-time newborn child allowance to around 800 euros and a raise in the annual allowance for pensioners, colloquially called the 13th pension, from 6 to 7 euros per year of working service. Legal amendments will enable inheritance rights regarding persons missing in the homeland war. Amendments to the Maternity and Parental Support Act, which will increase the amount and change the decision-making process regarding the one-time support for a newborn or adopted child, were announced by the Minister of Demography and Immigration, Ivan Šipić. The government would adopt the decision in December of the current year.